Just be advised that party's not home at this time. He was advised to contact the police department or head down to headquarters when he comes back.

0: 162. 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
0: 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We'll be out here in a minute.

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1: 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Let me call these people back.

0: 162, that individual is coming to your location.
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0: That's going to be it. Just to confirm with him when he gets there.
1: All right, Richard.

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0: All right, I made contact with the caller. He is not in physical possession of the rabbit. We do have eyes on the rabbit, but we cannot corral it. I don't think Tyco's going to come out for a loose rabbit, but if you want to have them stay rolling or just advise them when they do, call back. But we'll stay in the area for a minute or two, see if we can collect it, but I think we'll be GOA after this.
1: I received, I was under the impression he had corralled it. I will advise Tyco when they call.
0: Appreciate it.

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0: 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A couple of them were released. 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
1: Excellent work, 162.
0: Spell my name right for guardian tracking.

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0: Carlsbad cars, just be advised, the male in question fled the scene on foot. It's going to be a short white male wearing a red hat, t-shirt, unknown color, blue jeans, and work boots. Should be traveling on Broad towards Woodridge.
1: Seven will receive. I'll be in the area.
0: Receive.
1: Can you go back again with the description, please?
0: Wearing a red cap, t-shirt, unknown in color, blue jeans, and work boots.
1: You can pull me out.
2: Three three one.
0: 331.

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0: Receive, thank you.

0: 443.
1: Dylan, I'm going to be 9-1. Has 464 or 460 left yet?
0: Negative, the postpone.
2: Yes, sir.
0: Four, 443, just check your 87.
1: I received, though. I think I actually left it up there. I'm going to 88.
0: Received.

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0: All units will be 9-1. I have info for a DV report. That male left the residence for the night.
1: Receive.

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0: 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Be a 27-year-old male, lost consciousness, but breathing.
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1: Yep.
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0: Receiver on the way.
2: Hey, James, what field are you at?
1: Soccer fields, you know, the right side of the building. 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
2: Where is it?
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Sorry, 93 Babison, Mount Pleasant, Jersey Tag, Charlie 75, Victor Foxtrot Romeo. Should come back to a white Kia, one occupant.

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1: Four 7 1. Yeah, Russell's in as well.

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1: Appreciate it.

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0: 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Patterson and Jerry, Jersey Tag, Juliet, Charlie Echo, 46, Tango. Should go back to a great Toyota 4Runner.
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0: Take a medical. 711, 643 Patterson Ave. 55-year-old female. Difficulty breathing, as well as some type of head pain.
1: Receive. You woke me up.
0: Receive.
1: 467, I'll have that one.

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1: 162.
0: I was just passing by. Cross that out. Right there, 7-Eleven, Wood Medical. So you should stand by assistant. I'll be available.
2: Stand by. Out of us.

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1: Sure. Of course I can.
0: Greasy, can you just head back to your post, meet the detectives?
1: No, negative, not available. 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
0: 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One adult female, RMM.
1: Receive. 471, can you take the post at Broad and 16th for this next detail?
0: Receive.

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0: 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Should be a male party in there, in the parking lot, wearing a white hoodie and jeans. Apparently he's yelling for help, saying he needs 911. Caller's calling from the building.
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0: 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He was on the phone with somebody. Familiar with this gentleman from an earlier call. Just going to go check on the female party he's associated with. Be making my way to 301 for 480 Flats.
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1: Appreciate it.

9, 6, and 8, 9. 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
1: Okay.

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0: 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Units 327 and 324 are going to remain on location awaiting the property owner. You can terminate fire department command. 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

0: 出来往。Run, New Jersey, Reg, when you're ready.
1: With it.
0: Jersey, Victor 36, Whiskey, Victor X-ray. Victor 36, Whiskey, Victor X-ray. It's a black Dodge.

0: 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They expires April 27th.
1: To be fair, I sent a PA reg in chat. Can you check PD link, see if that one was registered for last night?
0: Okay.

0: 288-291.
1: Yes.
0: I just ran that in PD links. Fox Victor Victor 0448. It's coming back to New Jersey. It was registered last night, 83 Maple.
1: Same results here.

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0: Alpha 33, Sierra Foxtrot November.
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1: 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I'm at the corner of Union and Hackensack.
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295, responded over to the area of Patterson Bond area for a suspicious party. Check the cat for comments.

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1: Yeah.
0: Area was checked. Mail party is GOA. Checked 7-Eleven, Krausers, and entirety of Patterson Ave. Negative results.
1: Seven.
2: 167.
1: Lift assist was complete. Shouldn't get any medical attention. I'm back in.

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0: Richard.

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1: Traffic light on Wallington side westbound from Patterson Ave is out. The traffic light on our side is still operational.
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2206th Street, 2206th Street, Battalion Chief 1, engines 3-4 ladder 2, respond to an alarm activation. Crosses are Passaic Street in Essex, 2206th Street, Battalion Chief 1, engines 3-4 ladder 2, respond to an alarm activation. Crosses are Passaic in Essex, time is now 11:06.

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0: Dispatch, that was workers working in the building that just caused the alarm. 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

0: 4 or 5, 6. 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He's not stopping.
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0: He's just not stopping.
2: Are you attempting to stop at this time, or are you just attempting to catch up?
0: Just following. Not stopping.
2: All right, well, we have the plate. We can issue later.
0: Does that come back?
2: Goes back to a Queen Axe motorcycle, color red.
0: All right, receive.

0: Yeah, he's blowing red lights and weaving into that traffic. No longer attempting to stop.
1: Alright, so you just keep track. We'll issue.

0: 4 5E. Yeah, I see that party. Still doing the same thing. Heading 17 north into, going to be going into Heights.
1: RC 458. You can, resume patrol.
0: Definitely a danger to himself and other motorists the way he's driving. Definitely notify overspend. Absolutely eluding. He keeps looking back. He understands that he's attempting to be pulled over.

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0: Chris.
2: 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MyCom BLS was dispatched.
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2: You know if you need ALS as well.

Swamp, please. Swamp Fire Department. Fire Department requested 56 Lester Street. Report of odor of gas. Again, Swamp, please. Swamp Fire Department. Fire Department requested 56 Lester Street. Report there's a contractor on scene that struck a gas pipe. Now there's an odor of gas in the area. Time now, 11:30.

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0: 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We struck it. It is actively hissing out. Just get public service coming.
1: The receive 288 is on the phone with them right now.

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1: Head over 28 Woolwood Court, some type of verbal dispute.

0: that wall. 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
1: Yes, yes, yes. Notify from the bus.
0: We're on the phone with them to continue to ask questions. They'll be responding shortly.

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1: You say this is fine.
0: Yeah, but 203 is at the location you want us to go to. Do you want us to stage at a different location?
1: Go around off of Park Way and stage.
0: Appreciate it.

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1: Go ahead.
0: Public service is responding. They were not able to provide a ETA, though.
1: 3C, you notify that it's a active exterior leak?
0: Yes, we advise that there was an active exterior leak.

0: Go ahead.
1: Can you respond in the area of Hoboken and Hackensack to assist Woodridge with the funeral escort that's coming through?
2: Affirm. Are they going to the church right there?
1: Unsure. They stated they're coming down that way, though.
3: Where are you?
1: 28388.
4: Ready. 295, you good up there or you need a second unit?
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4: Harrison. Yeah, 28388.

0: 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Crosses are 8 Craig and Ascension. 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
0: Start making your way over to 606 Fifth Street. Call her on the line stating her ex-boyfriend is currently attempting to enter our home.

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Like I stated, she's not on scene. She's at a hotel in East Rutherford.

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0: New Jersey, Uniform 2-3, Uniform Romeo Charlie, Uniform 2-3, Uniform Romeo Charlie.
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1: Received. 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
1: Okay, received.

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0: 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Over 500.
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0: Reg.
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0: 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Are you still Hackensack in Union?
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0: 581-140. 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

0: 140 Negros. 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The transport for 581.
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1: What vehicle?
0: Car 2525.

0: Leonard, do you have confirmation of what side of the track it's on?
1: Rescue, they did not. I just had a couple additional calls on it. Sounds like a large group inside.
0: We're pulling up.
1: Rested, just be advised, I don't have anybody available to assist you guys. Transit TV was notified and responded.
0: Alright, now we're good here. I'll give you the info when we're done. I'm being met by power watchers that were doing a lobby for the possibly short or something.
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1: $14.36.
0: Received. I'll come in with that juvenile's name at the end of my tour.

0: Mr. Van Lenners. Good. All right, the 5 parties were removed from the elevator. We're not able to get info from them. They left in a hurry. We're just packing up now. I'm with Transit Police. I'm just going to relay the message that they're going to have to get the repair company.
1: Greetings.

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1: 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Has been dropped.

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1: 458.
0: Business appears secure, I'll be 9-1.
1: Received.

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0: I know it's cool.
1: 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Back in from Beckton.
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0: Can you send a car up to 270 Van Buren? One of the neighbors keeps setting off his car alarm when the neighbor is trying to mow his lawn.

attention, engine number 3. Respond to 62 President Street for emergency first responding. Engine number 3, respond to 62 President Street for emergency first responding. On the exterior at that location is going to be a middle-aged male wearing a blue hoodie, laying on the floor, condition unknown. Crosses our Barber and Dayton Avenue. Time now is 15:09.

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1: I'm just going to add you to 164.
0: Appreciate it.
2: Engine 3 is responding. Call Stat Police, 707.
3: 707 coming.
2: Be advised that you let PSOC know. 707 Engine 3 will be into Sea Caucus covering that town for a couple hours.
4: Four, three, eight.

0: 707. 707, be advised, I received the last, and do you have an end time for how long you've been covering Sea Caucus?
1: Negative at this time, I do not. I'll have to call it as we come back.
0: Received, I'll make contact now, 1513.
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0: 458. 458. That was 100, correct? Any injuries?
1: No injuries.
0: Appreciate it.

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0: 458. New Jersey tag, November 7, 6, Victor, Foxtrot, Echo, Black BMW. I'm going to be 9-3 on Hoboken. I'll let you know where we finally come to a stop. I'm not getting anything back on the fleet.
1: Appreciate it.

0: Fourth heavy. Just an update. I got the proper plate. It's going to be New Jersey tag. Hotel 7-9 Whiskey X-Ray Romeo.
1: Excuse me.

0: 458 on now. 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
1: Police chief, and the caller is not on scene. She was in the vehicle. She's already gone.
0: Call her back and find out what was suspicious about it. I'm out with that party.
1: Receive 458. She stated that him walking up to the vehicle, she thought he was a little confused and dazed. She just wanted to make sure he was okay.

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Just marked that in the CAD, my body cam. 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That male party is a resident here. 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
0: Excellent. 1623.

here on Avenue 9, Rosa Police and Rosa Fire Department. 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General alarm, no zone given. Once again, KCR 909, Rosa Police, the Rosa Fire Department, FD is requested to respond to the extended stay. 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

headquarters to open to the company as well as just off the engine 1 and Tower 2. Responding 617 Central Lane on an accident. Report timeout 1656.

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0: 283. In the area of 50 Mount Pleasant, 50 Mount Pleasant, got a report of a pedestrian struck.
1: You guys stay on hold. We're going to go into the block.

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0: to respond to our reach.
1: Okay, you can say whatever you mean. 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
0: Call center, no 7 receives, 3 up on the ladder.

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0: Rutherford Police, the Rutherford Fire Department, and KXX 443, Rutherford Police, the Rutherford Ambulance Corps. 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
0: So reach out to East Rutherford. See if they can have a unit block off Mount Pleasant at Patterson.

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1: And I have, Rollinson's got a pedestrian struck. They're requesting Mount Pleasant to be shut from Patterson Ave.

0: Chillin'. Squad and medics going to St. Joe's.
1: Copy, ALS, BLS, St. Joe's.
0: It was contacted by 283. She's aware that they're going there.
1: Go, Captain.
0: For PCI for photos.

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0: 562. It's going to be a kitchen smoke detector. Just got a call back from the alarm company reporting a culinary disaster. Tulsa 1.
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0: headquarters to 291. Who's available? I received 283.
1: 3.
0: Respond over to the area of the 8th Street Bridge, Main and Locust area. Report of a pedestrian struck. Pedestrian said she is not injured.
2: Is 298 in?
0: A-firm, he's on his way up there. You want me to redirect him?
2: Yeah, have him go with 283.
0: Check. 298, you copy direct?
3: 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I'll be in service, 8th Street Bridge.
0: Looks like she's in the area, Main and Locust, 8th Street Bridge. She said she was struck. The vehicle left the scene. She's not reporting any injuries right now.
3: Appreciate you, sir.

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1: Perfect.
0: Confirming no injuries, you don't need a VLS.

Attention engine one, respond to 377 Madison Street on the exterior for a 55-year-old male having a seizure. Engine number one, respond to 377 Madison Street on the exterior for a 55-year-old male having a seizure. Crosses are Gregory and Bulletin. Time now is 1752.

0: 298.
1: Information gathered here. She was provided a case number. I'll be back in and available. I'm going to update the CAD momentarily. Do you want me to redirect up the hill?
2: Headquarters 291.
0: Come on, come on up.
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1: Receive.
0: Nadi, when you get up here, you can take the post at Mount Pleasant and Patterson, and then walk over.

0: Headquarters to 291. I have 289 getting ready now. Where do you want him?
1: He could either remain at HQ, or if he wants to come up, he can come up here and remain available.
0: I receive. I'll let you know.
2: All right, 298 on an update. I'm still on scene here. The driver that struck that party just approached my vehicle, so I'm going to be gathering further here at the moment.
0: 283, can you go back in?

0: 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You want to meet me?
1: Headquarters to 283?
0: 3.
1: I respond back over to 298th location. Assist him.
0: Busy?
1: It was over the parking lot, Main and Locust area.

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0: The gentleman has a history of epilepsy, and his medication isn't currently working, but he has a doctor's appointment. He would like to AMA, but I need somebody here, whether it be a supervisor or a bus, just for him to AMA.
1: Receive.

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We have a 40-year-old female that's conscious and bleeding from her head, and she's unresponsive at this time. Cross streets are south of Passaic. 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

0: 298, I'll be back in. Where do you want me?
1: 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I was in Patterson and speak with somebody up there.
0: Reach you. 9198. We have it blocked on both ends. You can just come right up to the scene.
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Attention engine 4, respond to the Taco Bell 505 Main Avenue. In the area, there's going to be a New Jersey Transit bus with a person on the bus having a seizure. Engine 4, respond to the area of 505 Main Avenue near the Taco Bell. There's going to be a person on that bus having an active seizure. Crosses are Gregory and Prospect. Time now is 18:13.

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3: 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We will take the call at Taco Bell.

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0: And your one is this side. Okay, never mind. And the one is this side. And the one pulling up on scene. The bus is on Prospect Street investigation.
1: 1816.

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1: I'm clear of the scene. Once DCI wraps up, they're going to let you know if this mesh fire department for a washdown.
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2: We have a male patient in his approximate 30s. He's throwing up profusely. They have given him a Narcan shot. I do not believe this is an epileptic seizure, but we need a bus in ALS.

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Attention engine 4, response at 338 Chestnut Street, room 213 for an 84-year-old male having chest pains. Engine 4, response to 338 Chestnut Street, room 213 for an 84-year-old male having chest pains. Crosses are Tulip and Bulls. Time now is 18:34.

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1: Go ahead,
0: 65-2. Sorry, do you want us to come Azalea or off of Patterson?
1: Chief, come off Azalea, please. Thank you.
0: All right, Mike, we'll be on the way in a second here.

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0: BLS is transferring one patient, I believe, to St. Mary's. We're currently doing a walk down on some emesis on the sidewalk down here. We'll be available in a little bit.
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0: 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Engine 4 has command. 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

0: 612, Heights Police and Fire Department. There's another Tater test. Time out, Eastern 45, 412.
1: When I was getting in the vehicle.
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Attention, engine number 3, respond to 23 Aspen Place, apartment 3, Foxtrot. You have a 46-year-old female with difficulty breathing and a history of lupus. Engine number 3, respond to 23 Aspen Place, apartment 3, Foxtrot, for a 46-year-old female with difficulty breathing and a history of lupus. Cross streets are Columbia and State Street. Time now is 18:53.

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0: 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They're responding from St. Joe's. They said the ETA would be about 10 minutes.
1: Please, please.

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1: Nineteen, sir.

headquarters to 163. A 911 hangout at 125 Route 17 South, the Homewood Suites, room 322. 911 hangout.

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Attention, engine 3, ladder 2. Respond to 145 Hope Avenue on the sidewalk. You have construction workers that struck a gas line. Engine 3, ladder 2, respond to 145 Hope Avenue. On the sidewalk, we have construction workers that struck a gas line. Crosses are Jackson and Van Buren. Time now is 19:27.

0: 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Did you contact PSK?
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2: One, Sixer. 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
0: 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Be advised, at this time, members are taping up the area, and we also have members on both sides of the block redirecting traffic, awaiting the arrival of PS gas.
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1: Received.

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0: P.S. guys, was notified again. 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They said they would be notifying the supervisor.
1: 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Thanks.

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